0: Mr. Campbell, how do you write a joke?
1: How do I write a joke? I will just live my life day to day.

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Approaching the first of the month, I don't think I have enough to even afford my rent. I'm losing my will to live. Once I hit age 26, I'm off of my mom's coverage.

hood that is full of empty promises. I guess if you look at the positives, you'll figure out everyone's winging it. My high school reunion is coming up. I'm mad I don't even have time to stunt on the people.